my glasses, I'm out the door. I'm gonna hit this city before I leave. Brush my teeth with a bottle of Jack. 'Cause when I leave for the night, I ain't coming.

cuffing like the precinct. How you go from housewife to a sticky link? Get you round running all type of bands as a rover. 3 years to ride in a rinky dink. I'm the one, put you in Eliante. Fashion over model, I'll put you on the runway. News working coach, but it's got your shenanigans. Top bitch at Frisco, I call her my baby.

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2: 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Isabelle Morin.